0: 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He is the head of Momentum Australia. G'day, Des. How are you going, mate?
1: Yeah, I'm really good. Yeah, thanks for the invitation. I've never called it.

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1: 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I love how gentle you are with the music. 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Always positive, keeps my head right all day, and also, I just love it.
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Welcome to 96.3.

could you please just sit and cry with me till I can't sing, till I can't sing.